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3: weather. Here's Greater Napanee's three-day forecast from the MyFM Weather Center. Cloudy with a chance of showers this evening and a low of 10. Tomorrow, mix of sun and clouds, a high of 21. And cloudy on Wednesday and a high of 21. I'm Emily Chadwood with Greater Napanee's breaking.

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4: Here's Greater Napanee's three-day forecast from the MyFM Weather Center. Cloudy with a chance of showers this evening and a low of 10. Tomorrow, mix of sun and clouds, a high of 21. And cloudy on Wednesday and a high of 21. I'm Emily Chadwood with Greater Napanee's Break.

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4: Here's Greater Napanee's three-day forecast from the MyFM Weather Center. Cloudy with a chance of showers this evening and a low of 10. Tomorrow, mix of sun and clouds, a high of 21, and cloudy on Wednesday and a high of 21. I'm Emily Chatwood with Greater Napanee's.

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4: Here's Greater Napanee's 3-day forecast from the My FM Weather Center. Cloudy with a chance of showers this evening and a low of 10. Tomorrow, mix of sun and clouds, a high of 21, and cloudy on Wednesday and a high of 21. I'm Emily Chadwood with Greater Napanee's breaking.

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2: Here's Greater Napanee's three-day forecast from the My FM Weather Center. We'll see a mix of sun and clouds today and a high of 21. Tomorrow, cloudy, a high of 21. Then cloudy with a chance of showers on Thursday and a high of 22. I'm Emily.

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3: Greater Napanee's three-day forecast from the MyFM Weather Center. We'll see a mix of sun and clouds today and a high of 21. Tomorrow, cloudy, a high of 21. Then cloudy with a chance of showers on Thursday and a high of 22. I'm Emily.

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2: Here's Greater Napanee's three-day forecast from the My FM Weather Center. We'll see a mix of sun and clouds today and a high of 21. Tomorrow, cloudy, a high of 21. Then cloudy with a chance of showers on Thursday and a high of 22. I'm Emily.

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2: Here's Greater Napanee's three-day forecast from the My FM Weather Center. We'll see a mix of sun and clouds today and a high of 21. Tomorrow, cloudy, a high of 21. Then cloudy with a chance of showers on Thursday and a high of 22. I'm Emily.

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1: weather. Here's Greater Napanee's three-day forecast from the My FM Weather Center. We'll see a mix of sun and clouds today and a high of 21. Tomorrow, cloudy, a high of 21. Then cloudy with a chance of showers on Thursday and a high of 22.

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4: Hey, hey, good morning, and welcome to a brand new day. You made it. It is our Tuesday, September the 29th. Welcome. It's a Chris. It's the wake-up call. Urban National Wildlife Refuge Day today. It's also International Coffee Day. We got to love that. What kind of coffee do you like? Do you like to go for the extreme, lots of instructional type of coffee, or just, you know, off a medium to milk? International Coffee Day today. Let's head to the calendar for this. September the 29th, almost at the end of September. Can you believe that? On this date at 551 BC, Confucius was born. He was, of course, the man who coined the phrase, "He who lives in a glass house should dress in the basement." September the 29th, 1829, London's police force was reorganized into what became known as Scotland Yard. On this date, 1902, a guy named David Belasco opened the first theater on Broadway. On this date, 1930, the first Canadian football game occurred. Hamilton versus UBC played under the lights. On this date, 1951, the first color telecast of a football game on network TV. It was September 29th, 1957, the New York Giants played their last baseball game at the Polo Grounds before moving to San Francisco. On this date, 1962, the launch of Alouette 1, the first Canadian satellite on a U.S. Delta rocket. It was September the 29th, 1963, we saw two TV shows debut on CBS, The Judy Garland Show and My Favorite Martian. And on this date, 2001, Jennifer Lopez married her first husband, Chris Judd. Celebrity birthdays today. Singer Halsey is 32 today. Basketball's Kevin Durant is 38. Andrew Dice Clay, 69 years old today. Bryant Gumbel turns 78 today. Underway on this Tuesday, September the 9th. Good morning to you and welcome. 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
1: Good morning, and welcome back. Chris with you on your Tuesday. Hope you're off to an awesome start today. Here's some things you might want to chat about around the water cooler today. No explanation given, but Chris Hemsworth, who plays Thor, suddenly shut down his production company last week. The Olympia, Washington apartment that Kurt Cobain rented from 1989 to 91 is now an Airbnb. The Olympia Historical Society points out that he wrote 75% of his total lifetime output in that apartment, including Smells Like Teen Spirit. John Goodman from The Conners, Ian Alexander, Laura Bailey from The Legend of Vox Machina have joined Season 3 cast of HBO's The Last of Us. Taylor Swift won the MTV VMA for Video of the Year Sunday night, the award's top honor. She dedicated the win to Dolly Parton and is now the artist with the most MTV Video Music Awards in history with 32. Carrot Top has been released from the hospital after that suicide attempt and he is recovering with family. And Nicole Scherzinger is touring with the Pussycat Dolls over in Europe, and half an hour before their concert in Dusseldorf, somehow boiling water was accidentally poured on one of her legs. She shared pictures of the welts that resulted on social media, but in her words, the show must go on. It is your Tuesday. It is the Wake Up Call. Good morning.
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5: Greater Napanee's three-day forecast from the MyFM Weather Center. We'll see a mix of sun and clouds today and a high of 21. Tomorrow, cloudy, a high of 21. Then cloudy with a chance of showers on Thursday and a high of 22. I'm

0: and getting your brain started. It's the Wake Up Call. These are Canada's news headlines this morning.
1: Hey, good morning and welcome back. We are into the fall season, which means flu shots, right? The province is rolling out its vaccination programs, reminding residents to protect themselves and those around them. Earlier this week, our very own Matt LeBlanc filed this report.
2: Ontario's flu and COVID-19 immunization programs are getting underway, with vaccines available to high-risk and priority groups starting this week. Those groups include people aged 65 and older, hospital patients and staff, and people living or working in congregate settings, such as retirement homes and long-term care facilities. Free flu and COVID-19 vaccines will be available to the general public starting on October the 26th. The province is also expanding access to RSV immunizations for eligible adults, infants, and children, while pregnant individuals can also receive an RSV vaccine to help protect their newborns.
1: Thank you to Matt, who filed that report earlier this week regarding a flu shot, as we are into the fall season. That's going to do it for the Wake Up Call for our Tuesday, September the 29th. Plenty more news, sports, weather, great programming on the way. Join me tomorrow. We'll open up your Wednesday right across the entire province, courtesy of the Wake Up Call, starting at 5 a.m. That's all the time I have for you today, my friends. And as always, I thank you for yours. Have a wonderful Tuesday. We'll chat tomorrow.
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1: Good morning. I'm Tim Baltz. Sun and cloud today with a high 21 degrees. Here's what's happening in Greater Napanee. Police are asking for the public's help in locating federal offender 49-year-old Mason Jenkins, who walked away from Collins Bay Institution in Kingston on September 24th. Jenkins is wanted on a Canada-wide warrant after breaching statutory release. He is known to frequent Kingston, Kitchener, and Chatham. Information can be reported to police, Crime Stoppers, or 911. United Way KFLNA CEO says Thursday's minimum wage hike in Ontario still falls short of the amount people need to live on. John DiPaolo says a 35-cent jump to $17.95 an hour is still welcome news, but a living wage would go a long way to help those trying to make ends meet.
2: The opportunities to look at ways that we can incorporate the living wage more into our region. So the living wage amount for the East Region in Ontario is actually $22.20 per hour.
1: DiPaolo says it is a double-edged sword, as the wage hike could make it difficult for small business owners in KFLNA to operate. The Algonquin Lakeshore Catholic District School Board seems happy with the most recent EQAO results. Superintendent of Education Sonia Malim says they are still unpacking the results of the tests that were released on Friday, but believes it looks promising.
3: Our math continues to be within the range of consistency and growth. So we're, you know, always looking for places where we can bring in more interventions and more supports to ensure that it's consistent and growing in a, you know, reliable fashion year over year.
1: While Education Minister Paul Calandra feels there is still room for improvement, Malim says the school board is always looking at ways to help students improve. After 9 this morning, get the full local news rundown sent straight to your email. Sign up at napaneetoday.ca. In sports, in the NFL, it was Chicago over Philadelphia 27-7. To the NHL, the Maple Leafs have traded forwards Kirill Marchenko, Miles Wood, and goaltender Evgeny Merzlikins from the Columbus Blue Jackets in exchange for Matthew Nyes and Stephen Lawrence, defenseman Emil Andre, and a 2027 second-round pick. The Leafs also announced a 6-year, $75 million extension for Marchenko after the trade. I'm Tim Baltz with the news that keeps you connected to where you live. 401 traffic and weather together next on Greater Napanee's 88.7 MyFM.
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7: Well, good morning. Here with the first check on your drive. I just did a first run through the traffic cameras on the 401 between Belleville and Brockville. Not seeing any live lane issues or slowdowns to delay you at all at this point this morning. Your forecast for today, we are looking at a mix of sun and clouds with a high getting up to 20. We'll see a few clouds overnight tonight, low dropping down to 10. Tomorrow's going to be a mainly cloudy day with the high reaching 21. 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

0: FM in the morning. Jamie Lorena is together. We kick this Tuesday off, the September 29th. And coming up, we all have the emotional triggers. You and I have pretty much figured ours out. Mine, especially with young kids and now having a daughter, any daddy-daughter moments are just getting me these days.
1: Yes, and the mommy-daughter things get to me a lot. Anything with parents who have passed away, especially, but mostly dogs. I got to admit it.
0: Oh, we've talked about commercials that have made us cry. Now it's reels, and they can add the sappy music to it. It just melts the heart. What's been getting us as of late? A couple stories on the way. MyFM in the morning. We're underway on a Tuesday.

0: FM in the morning with Jamie and Lorena. Well, some videos, commercials, whatever, make us emotional. They hit all the right notes. And there are a few going around recently, or there were, that are, you know, making you teary-eyed. Even me just hearing about them from you, I get teary-eyed.
1: I know. We're just an emotional bag of tears here, it seems. And my wife will tell me, like, she's never really seen me cry. I have a way I can kind of couple hard swallows and I can keep the tears in, but man, they were leaking out Friday. So we talked in depth about the U2 50th anniversary since they became a band. The nostalgia gets me. These guys went back to their high school where it all started. They performed a special set for about 1,000 of the students and staff there. Media got a hold of it in Dublin, so they were there too. The very corner where this four guys played their first show at the high school, 1977, the same backdrop. It's been painted and freshened up since 1977, but there they were, back where it all started. They invited the orchestra from the school to play in on one of their songs. Bono walked over as they did a little solo interlude. Just such a gentleman stood in appreciation of these fine musicians. Just seeing these four buddies 50 years later, I'm getting all emotional talking about it again.
0: You are. And you know, I mean, I hate to say this, but they're not going to be around for another 50 years. Don't and you really do respect the fact that they went back to their roots and that they got all those local people involved. Yeah. It is just, it's a heart feeling good sort of thing, right? There was another example of this on the weekend. Kate Upton's husband, Justin Verlander, from the Tigers, if you follow the Tigers, you know him well, retired over the weekend, and his daughter met him at the mound, and my goodness, the tears were flowing.
1: Yeah, even I got hit by this. So now, having a daughter, you just think of that moment, because normally the manager comes out, takes the ball, shakes the hand of the pitcher whenever they're coming out of the game. The daughter went out and grabbed his hand. The two of them walking off the field hand in hand. Get out. You have no heart if you don't cry at that. It got me so good. It's getting me right now again.
0: Yes. Yeah. Max Scherzer with the Jays might have pitched his last game, and he celebrated with his wife and four kids over the weekend, too. So, these things, they feel... What?
1: Oh, I was just going to say, that one got me in the dugout because he was hugging all of like his men. And seeing men embrace so tightly, you just know the feels are there. And then on top of that, he hops into the crowd and hugs his four kids and kisses his wife. Just like, I love that real human stuff like that. It's so cool.
0: Yeah. He better have pitched his last game now. Yeah. Otherwise, how are you going to
1: top that moment, Mad Max?
0: Make that better.

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1: Good morning. I'm Tim Baltz. Time for What's Good in and around Greater Napanee, where we catch up with the local newsmakers and people doing interesting things in the community.
2: A local 14-year-old is making theater history while directing a cast of 25 young performers and Doctor Experimenter in The League of Evil. Lindsay Jeffs is believed to be the youngest director at the Lenox Community Theater's history. The all-ages comedy features humor, chaos, and plot twists.
3: All of the cast is under 16 years, and it's a cast of 25, so it's a lot. We have a lot of people who this is their very first time on stage.
2: Many cast members are new to the theater, which Jeff's enjoying watching them grow in confidence throughout the production. 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
7: Well, taking another look at your drive, it does continue to be problem-free this morning. Both eastbound and westbound lanes of the 401 between Belleville and Brockville are running at the speed limit. Nothing to slow you down at this point this morning. Your forecast for today, we are expecting a mix of sun and clouds, the high to reach 20. Few clouds overnight tonight, low dropping down to 10. Tomorrow's going to be mainly cloudy with the high reaching 21. 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

0: Good Tuesday morning. Well, Cash FX is at $125 now. Here, we're going to give you a little treat, is the mystery sound effect. Early, we're going to give you a treat.
1: Okay. Oh. It just kind of happens. It's a real quick one. I'll play it again. We just introduced this yesterday. Kat got us started with the cork of a champagne bottle, which was incorrect, but a great guess, Kat. And that brings us to $125, and we play a little bit later on. In just a few minutes, mouth before brain. Having no filter. Is this a gender thing? Is it an age thing? We'll get into this. It seems guys tend to get themselves in a little more trouble, I think so.
0: Coming up, an example of when guys need an edit undo in life. Right after Bruno Mars, I Just Might on MyFM.

0: When guys need an edit undo in life, how handy would this be? It's Jamie and Lorena with MyFM in the morning. We're going back to last week. We were talking about the food divorce topic, how a lot of couples are, you know, doing their own thing when it comes to meals. And we had this gentleman on the line.
1: Yeah, well, then if I've got to do the dishes and cook the meal, what do I need her for?
0: And I have a feeling he immediately wanted an edit undo after saying that, Lorena.
2: Well, only if she heard it.
0: Yeah. True.
2: Yeah. If he could get away with it, then whoa. It's still not a nice thing to say. But John and I will say stuff like that to each other just jokingly.
0: Yeah.
2: All the time.
0: Time
2: all
0: and the place, time. For sure. The filter thing, right? The mouth before brain. I do believe it's a gender thing. I think guys get themselves in a lot more trouble than women do with that quick it comes out. You can't even control it. It comes to your mind, you don't put it through the filter and out the mouth before you're even thinking what you're saying.
2: I think you made a great point too, though, that age is a factor as well, because the older you get, the less you have that filter, and I am living proof.
0: Oh my God.
2: Walking,
0: I love
2: breathing.
0: It. My grandmother, to both my late grandmother, she had no filter well before, like into her 80s. Now my other grandmother, she's 85 now, and I love it. What comes to her mind comes out her mouth, and it is fantastic.
2: It is. I used to love the way my mom would snark people who were snarky to, like, clerks at, like, the grocery store or something. She would, if someone was mean to a clerk, she'd snark them. What is your problem? Why are you so sad in life? That you gotta, like, she would, if they were picking on, especially if they were a young person, clerk at the grocery store, she would fight for them.
0: You got a little bit of that in you, too. You fight for the Too Good to Go app, for sure. Like, if somebody's about to steal your three-day-old celery, you're going for it, Lorena. Like,
2: oh, absolutely. You can peel that stuff, and it's still good.
0: Peel celery. Well, let us know. We want to hear the examples of when guys need an edit undo. This is the line to beat.
1: Yeah, well, then if I've got to do the dishes and cook the meal, what do I need her for?
0: 855-WIN-MY-FM. Having a little fun here this morning.
2: Our community events calendar is packed full of upcoming events, but a snapshot of the next few days is coming up with the 48.

0: Here's what's happening in Greater Napanee.
1: Good morning. I'm Tim Baltz. Here's what's coming up over the next 48 hours. It's everything you need to know.
2: Today, LARC Music and Movement is happening at the Yarker Library Branch, giving young children a chance to sing, move, and play. In Tamworth, the Otago Exercise Program focuses on lower body strength and balance for older adults. The Best and Bash Arena is busy today with a senior skate this morning at 9, public shift workers hockey at 10, and an adult skate at 12:30. Tomorrow is the National Day for Truth and Reconciliation, and the Tyendinagan Native Women's Association is hosting its 6th annual Every Child Matters Walk. The walk begins at the administrative building and finishes at the sports complex, where a new monument honoring those affected by residential schools will be unveiled. There's also plenty happening for families, including story time at the Napanee and Amherstview Library branches, followed by Steam Quest in Bath, Tamworth, and Yarker. Morningstar Mission is serving up its weekly community meal at noon, while the Best and Bash Arena has public shinny in the morning, a senior skate, and an adult skate at 12:30. Looking to sports, tonight the Amherstview Jets play in Lakefield at 7:30. On Friday, the Raiders will host the Frankfort Huskies. Then on Sunday, the two will meet, the first time the LNA County rivals will meet this season. You can submit and read more local events at napaneetoday.ca. In the newsroom, I'm Emily Chatwood.
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6: It continues to be a smooth drive this morning on the 401 between Belleville and Brockville. I'm still not seeing any live lane issues eastbound or westbound to hold you up. Your forecast for today, we are looking at a mix of sun and clouds with a high reaching 20. Few clouds tonight, down to 10 degrees. Tomorrow's going to be mainly cloudy with the high to reach 21. 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Your next update is coming up in minutes.

0: YFM in the morning, Jamie Lorena. Great to have you with us. We're going to get into some TV news coming up, including, we'll give you the answer to this, the most popular name for a male character in movies or TV shows. Have a guess to yourself right now, and we'll give you the answer.
1: Then we'll get into some TV news, including one of my favorites returning for a sixth season and another one of my favorites returning with a darker tone. I know I watch too much TV, but that's okay. Right now, we're almost done. The Lizzie Borden story.
0: Ooh, that is marked. That is marked, but it looks gory. Am I right?
1: I mean, the obvious parts are gory.
0: Yeah.
1: No, wait, there are a few other parts that are gory. Okay.
0: I'm just going by the thumbnail on the screen. It's pretty bloody. But yeah, we'll get to talk more about that. And this one's from my childhood too. A passing in one of my, it was an iconic character from this TV show. You'll know exactly who he is based on his laugh. That's after Robin, Show Me Love. My FM in the morning.

0: The most popular name for a male character in movies, TV shows. Think about that for a second, and you'll probably realize the name as soon as we say it. It's Jamie and Laureen. It's MyFM in the morning.
1: Mm-hmm. Amazon Prime Video has renewed Reacher for a sixth season. Well, season five is still filming. And yes, Jamie, I do like this show. I don't ever watch a full episode.
0: No.
1: I just look up when John tells me to, if Reacher has his shirt off or he's like,
0: I have a feeling I can ask you the storyline of any episode and you wouldn't have a clue. I can ask you how many tattoos he has and you would know the answer.
1: Yeah, 17. No, just
0: Well, what's the lead character's name in Reacher?
1: Reacher, I think. Oh, let me quickly
0: give it a Google. Okay.
1: It's Jack Reacher.
0: It actually is?
1: Yes,
0: because that is the most popular male character's first name in TV shows and movies. Jack.
1: Okay, all right. I can see that, but I kind of thought it would be John.
0: And this is so funny because as soon as we named our kid Jack, we noticed this. Everything we watched had a Jack.
1: Yeah, now that you say it, okay, Jack, John. And some people who are Jack call themselves John.
0: That's
1: and vice
0: true
1: versa. Yes.
0: Dennis Haskins, my goodness, kids that watched this show in the 90s. Mr. Belding, remember this laugh? Oh, my goodness. He has passed away at the age of 75, the iconic character. He was also known for this line.
2: Hey, what is going on here?
0: Oh, the goofy principal in Saved by the Bell. There's some childhood memories for me and anyone else who watched Saved by the Bell.
1: Oh, okay. A new TV series based on Mary Poppins may be in development, too, with a notably darker tone than previous film adaptations. The reboot would draw from P.L. Traver's original novels, where the beloved nanny is described as more mysterious, mercurial, and dangerous than her film incarnation. Oh, I'm picking up what they're putting down. Adventures in the books are said to be magical, surreal, and sometimes frightening. Cool. Julie Andrews originated the role, of course, and did, I don't know if anyone ever could do that role as good as her, as well as her again, in the 1964 classic, with Emily Blunt taking it on in 2018. Mm-hmm. She was okay. Of course I watched it.
0: Of course, yeah. So yeah. This, a darker tone to it. How do you feel? Because you're obviously a fan.
1: I think it's great. I like the little bit of mischievous behavior that Mary Poppins, you've always seen that she's capable of it, and she showed it a little bit, but to have her even more so, that would be great.
0: Well, on the way, local news at 7, and we'll have sports, your full 3-day forecast. We're going to get back into this, a time in life when guys need an edit undo. What did he say that he needed an immediate edit undo? 855-WIN-MY-FM.

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1: Good morning. I'm Tim Baltz. Sun and cloud today with a high 21 degrees. Here's what's happening in Greater Napanee. LNA Mutual Insurance's 150th anniversary is being marked with a generous donation to local healthcare. On September 22nd, members of the LACGH Foundation and both insurance companies gathered to recognize a gift from Bay of Quinte Mutual Insurance. The donation will help support equipment and technology used by the hospital, strengthening healthcare close to home. Lennox and Addington County OPP have charged two people after separate vehicle stops over the weekend. A 38-year-old of Flinton faces an impaired driving charge after a ride check in Addington Highlands on Friday. A 30-year-old of Loyalist Township faces three driving-related charges following an automatic license plate reader alert Sunday. Both are scheduled to appear November the 10th. Staff at Lennox and Addington County General Hospital are raising money for the 2026 United Way KFLNA campaign. Inpatient nursing manager Holly McCabe said the partnership is a new one for the hospital.
2: I think this is our first time partnering with the United Way, which is very exciting for us. So every Friday, staff members can give $2 to wear jeans on Fridays. And then that money we try to give back to the community, to a charity. So this year we've picked the United Way, and we're really excited to partner with them going forward.
1: The campaign launched September 10th with a $4.25 million fundraising goal across KFLNA. 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In sports in the NFL, it was Chicago over Philadelphia 27-7. To the NHL, the Maple Leafs have traded forwards Kirill Marchenko, Miles Wood, and goaltender Elvis Merzilkins from the Columbus Blue Jackets in exchange for forwards Matthew Nyes and Stephen Lawrence, defenseman Emile Andre, and a 2027 second-round pick. The Leafs also announced a six-year, $75 million extension for Marchenko after the trade. I'm Tim Baltz with the news that keeps you connected to where you live. 401 traffic and weather together next on Greater Napanee's 88.7 MyFM.
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8: It continues to be a problem-free commute this morning with no live lane issues or slowdowns. Anywhere on the 401 between Belleville and Brockville, you'll find both directions moving at the speed limit. Your forecast for today, we are looking at a mix of sun and clouds with the temperature getting up to 20. A few clouds overnight down to 10, and tomorrow mainly cloudy with the high reaching 21. 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

0: Talking about that, you know, the mouth goes before the brain has a chance to run it through the filter and ask yourself, is this a good idea to say out loud? All too often, it's too late and it's already out there. But you are here to tell us in a few minutes, Lorena, you don't think it's a gender thing.
1: I really don't. I think, honestly, as you get older, everybody starts doing this. We'll talk about it after No Doubt. It's My Life on MyFM in the Morning.

0: My FM in the morning, Jamie and Lorena. We're talking about when you need an edit undo in life, where a thought comes to your mind and all of a sudden it's out the mouth before you even get to ask, was that a good idea? It comes from this gentleman who joined us last week. We were talking about the food divorce, how couples are eating meals separately. He brought up the point of who does the dishes then. And then this sentence came out.
1: Yeah, well, then if I've got to do the dishes and cook the meal, what do I need her for?
0: Yeah, and I think he was being playful, and we took it as that, but you and I both cringed. We both made that face like, ooh, sir, you are going to want an edit undo on that one.
2: Absolutely. But if you're a little bit longer in a marriage and you're a little older, she'd shoot back, what do I need you for either? You're no good. No good for nothing.
0: Now they'll recite their vows. Exactly. I've been saying this is a guy thing because mostly in my world, it's the guys I see and hear say the line before it goes through the filter. We have a steward in our

0: life. I'll just leave it at that. He is always, you know, mouth before brain. It just comes out, and he usually gets whacked by somebody very near and motherly to me.
1: I really want to meet that Stuart. I really do. So true story here, and I won't name names, but this woman says to the man, I'm really out of shape, and without missing a beat, he says, round is a shape. Edit, undo.
0: Oh, sir. That is no good. And it's, I can just see it coming to your mind, and out it comes, and not even thinking about it.
1: Uh-huh.
0: But
1: yes.
0: You are here to say you don't think it's a gender thing.
1: No, because I'm very famous for this now, and I used to hold my tongue. I maybe thought these things, but now they come flying right out. So I think your age has a lot to do with it, too. I think a lot of people will say once they hit 50, they start caring less what they say out loud. That filter starts to disintegrate.
0: I love it. And how does hubby take it when a Lorena-ism comes out?
1: He shoots back. Oh. We just shoot back at each other. And it's kind of a funny thing. I mean, it can get a little out of control at times. But, and if we're in a fight and we do it, that's bad news. But,
0: Well, I hope we have you for decades to come, because I want to see you. I want to see this filter progress, or lack thereof, I should say.
1: Yep.
0: 855-WIN-MY-FM. Let us know the moment in life you needed that edit undo. We'll get to a special news story focusing on the amazing things about our community. It's our What's Good. It's coming up next year on MyFM in the morning.

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1: Good morning. I'm Tim Baltz. Time for What's Good in and around Greater Napanee, where we catch up with the local newsmakers and people doing interesting things in the community.
2: Lindsay Jess is encouraging young people to give theater a try as she directs Dr. Experimenter and the League of Evil. The 14-year-old is leading a cast of 25 performers, many of whom are appearing on stage for the first time.
3: To be 14 directing a play is really quite young, and a lot of people were worried about my experience and if I could direct a kid's play as a kid, if they would respect me or anything. And I would say it went really well, and it was really great to be trusted with that.
2: Jeffs began acting before moving to the area in 2024 and hopes to direct another production during the 2027-28 season. Hear our full interview right now at napaneetoday.ca. In the newsroom, I'm Emily Chapwood.
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4: Well, with this check on your drive, it does continue to be problem-free this morning. Anywhere on the 401 between Belleville and Brockville, whether you're traveling eastbound or westbound, you're not going to find any live lane issues or slowdowns. Your forecast for today, we are looking at a mix of sun and clouds with the high getting up to 20. A few clouds tonight, down to 10 degrees. Tomorrow's going to be a mainly cloudy day with the high reaching 21. 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

0: 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Honey, our anniversary's on Friday. What do you want to do? And he responds with, sorry, honey, the game is on.
1: Oh, come on. Yeah. Well, hopefully you didn't marry a Leafs fan, and hopefully it's not your anniversary. They are back in action tonight in the kickoff of the NHL season. We also have some news about how the PWHL and an iconic Canadian tradition have joined together. Right after Crowded House, Don't Dream It's Over on MyFM in the Morning.

0: Good Tuesday. It's MyFM in the morning with Jamie and Lorena. Do you know that you can win the Great Canadian Getaway? I'll tell you, Jamie, I need a getaway so badly.
1: I think the last thing you want to go to is a hockey game, though.
0: I'd go for the experience and then maybe just stay one period and then go to the hotel.
1: Hey,
0: that's okay.
1: Probably going to be $16 beer night, too, with your luck. So.
0: Ooh, yeah. Oh, that's okay. One beer, you can spend that much. Well, this is the Great Canadian Getaway, your chance to experience the Battle of Ontario, which is, of course, Toronto Maple Leafs versus the Ottawa Senators, plus a hotel stay and $500 cash. You head to a business that is working with us on this. Yeah. There's a bunch of them. We have them all listed on our website. Check them out and go in, chat with the lovely folks, and enter to win right there.
1: Well, it's not the Battle of Ontario, but it is a battle anytime the Leafs and Habs play each other. Kicking off the regular season tonight, and this is the NHL returning an extra two games on the schedule. Yeah, they switched from 82 games to 84. There's only been two other times in the league's history, 1992-93 and 93-94, that they did this 84-game schedule. Canadian teams looking to end this drought, Lorena. It's been 1993 since Canada has had a cup. We need to end this.
0: Okay. Yeah, I care a lot.
1: You're doing great at nodding. The nodding comes across in radio really well, by the way.
0: Thank you. Jamie, do you know I had to say all those Leafs names of the trade in I had to do a sports cast this morning on station. Anyway, and I nailed them all. I couldn't tell you what they are now.
1: Did you give that little gritty teeth gritting? Yeah, got it. Like nailed it?
0: Yeah. Fist pump. I just had to redo them about five times, but I got them.
1: You probably don't realize you're phonetically sounding them out so obviously.
0: Probably. That's all right. Well, highlight games tonight include Montreal and Toronto. Carolina has their banner raising ceremony in front of the home crowd, and Edmonton and Vancouver play.
1: Well, ladies are not to be outdone in the news headlines. Did you hear about this? CBC's announced Hockey Night in Canada is returning with the PWHL.
0: Yeah, the CBC will air 8 primetime PWHL games on Saturday nights beginning December 5th, including the defending champion Montreal Victoire hosting expansion Hamilton. That is not going to go over well with a lot of men.
1: I think
0: it will?
1: As a whole, it's going to go over well for PWHL fans. Which I'll defend, guys, and say a lot have been drawn towards this league. A lot really enjoy the hockey. Yeah. I see it. They're filling NHL stadiums. 18,000-20,000 people are coming to these games. So,
0: but when you're used to Saturday night, hockey night in Canada, and now you're watching women on the, I am so in support of it, and I love this, but I'm just saying there will be backlash. You just know there will be.
1: Time will tell. Come December 5th, we'll find out.
0: You're so positive.
1: Coming up, we'll give you a preview of what is coming up over the next few days. Head to our community calendar with the 48 next.

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1: Good morning. I'm Tim Baltz. Here's what's coming up over the next 48 hours. It's everything you need to know.
2: Today, LARC Music and Movement is happening at the Yarker Library Branch, giving young children a chance to sing, move, and play. In Tamworth, the Otago Exercise Program focuses on lower body strength and balance for older adults. The Best in Bash Arena is busy today with a senior skate this morning at 9, public shift workers hockey at 10, and an adult skate at 12:30. Tomorrow is the National Day for Truth and Reconciliation, and the Tyendinagan Native Women's Association is hosting its 6th annual Every Child Matters Walk. The walk begins at the administrative building and finishes at the sports complex, where a new monument honoring those affected by residential schools will be unveiled. There's also plenty happening for families, including story time at the Napanee and Amherstview Library branches, followed by Steam Quest in Bath, Tamworth, and Yarker. Morningstar Mission is serving up its weekly community meal at noon, while the Best in Bash Arena has public shinny in the morning, a senior skate, and an adult skate at 12:30. Looking to sports, tonight the Amherstview Jets play in Lakefield at 7:30. On Friday, the Raiders will host the Frankfort Huskies. Then on Sunday, the two will meet, the first time the LNA County rivals will meet this season. You can submit and read more local events at napaneetoday.ca. In the newsroom, I'm Emily Chatwood.
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11: Well, with this check on your drive, still no issues to slow you down this morning, eastbound or westbound on the 401. If you're traveling anywhere between Belleville and Brockville, you're going to find both directions moving at the speed limit. Your forecast for today, we're looking at a mix of sun and clouds, with the high getting up to 20. A few clouds tonight, down to 10. Tomorrow, a cloudy day with the high reaching 21. 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Your next update is coming up in minutes.

0: My FM in the morning, Jamie Lorena on this Tuesday, this 29th of September. We will get into some celebrations coming up and that much closer to our cue to call for $125 just after 8 o'clock news. We call it Cash FX and we're having fun with another mystery sound.
1: Yay! Yeah, $125. That's, you know, enough to buy a Thanksgiving turkey and some trimmings.
0: Is that what a turkey costs?
1: Well, ours just was about $35, I think. We just got one.
0: Factor in all the trimmings. You're right. It could be up there. Covering off your Thanksgiving dinner. There you go. And if you shop like Lorena Dixon, you'll be able to buy three Thanksgiving dinners. So.
1: We're having company, so I splurged and I bought all good stuff. So Roby is part of the company. And I asked him last night, I said, you guys are bringing dessert, right? And he's like, I don't know, ask Jen.
0: Yeah, that doesn't sound like a typical male at all.
1: No, he has no clue ever what is going on. Oh, well, he's happy in his pickleball world.
0: I was going to say, he's going to tell her that it's pickleball time. He's going to show up in his headband and his sweats thinking he's going to pickleball. It's the only way to get him out of the house.
1: That's true. He has a pun for us, as he always does. And today, he asks us, did you hear about the claustrophobic astronaut? He

0: 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LNA Chamber of Commerce hosting this from 6 p.m. till 9 at the Best and Bash Arena Banquet Hall. Emily Chatwood is going to be there as moderator of 88.7 MyFM. So great for Emily to be there, help out. Chamber's looking for your questions, all right? So with about a week to go, any questions you may have for candidates running in this upcoming municipal election, get those sent in ahead of time. And you can do so under the 2026 Municipal Election tab on the Chamber's website or by emailing info@l-achamber.ca. That's again next Tuesday, October 6th, Greater Napanee All Candidates Meeting at the Best and Bash Arena Banquet Hall, put on by the Chamber.
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0: We have a belated birthday. Sorry we missed this yesterday, September 28th, but Ellie Moss celebrated a sweet 16. Hope your day was awesome, Ellie. Next up, learning to drive. Congratulations.
2: Oh, yay, Ellie. Also, this is today, Jean Thompson celebrating a birthday. A very happy birthday from residents and staff.
0: Mary Agnew celebrating, same residents, same staff. Want to wish you, Mary, a very happy birthday.
2: Happy birthday today to Harold Johnston, with lots of love from Ed, Deanna, and Jennifer.
0: Coming up, Cash FX just after 8 o'clock news, $125 up for grabs. Identify a mystery sound effect. We'll be looking for caller 10.
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1: Good morning. I'm Tim Baltz. Sun and cloud today with a high 21 degrees. Here's what's happening in Greater Napanee. Police are asking for the public's help in locating federal offender 49-year-old Mason Jenkins, who walked away from Collins Bay Institution in Kingston on September 24th. Jenkins is wanted on a Canada-wide warrant after breaching statutory release. He is known to frequent Kingston, Kitchener, and Chatham. Information can be reported to police, Crime Stoppers, or 911. United Way KFLNA CEO says Thursday's minimum wage hike in Ontario still falls short of the amount people need to live on. John DiPaolo says a 35-cent jump to $17.95 an hour is still welcome news, but a living wage would go a long way to help those trying to make ends meet.
2: The opportunities to look at ways that we can incorporate the living wage more into our region. So the living wage amount for the East region in Ontario is actually $22.20 per hour.
1: DiPaolo says it is a double-edged sword, as the wage hike could make it difficult for small business owners in KFLNA to operate. The Algonquin Lakeshore Catholic District School Board seems happy with the most recent EQAO results. Superintendent of Education Sonia Malim says they are still unpacking the results of the tests that were released on Friday, but believes it looks promising.
3: Our math continues to be within the range of consistency and growth. So we're, you know, always looking for places where we can bring in more interventions and more supports to ensure that it's consistent and growing in a, you know, reliable fashion year over year.
1: While Education Minister Paul Calandra feels there is still room for improvement, Malim says the school board is always looking at ways to help students improve. After 9 this morning, get the full local news rundown sent straight to your email. Sign up at napaneetoday.ca. In sports, in the NFL, it was Chicago over Philadelphia 27-7. To the NHL, the Maple Leafs have traded forwards Kirill Marchenko, Miles Wood, and goaltender Evgeny Merzlikins from the Columbus Blue Jackets in exchange for Matthew Nyes and Stephen Lawrence, defenseman Emil Andre, and a 2027 second-round pick. The Leafs also announced a six-year, $75 million extension for Marchenko after the trade. I'm Tim Baltz with the news that keeps you connected to where you live. 401 traffic and weather together next on Greater Napanee's 88.7 MyFM.
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6: Oh, there it is. If you know the Petro-Can station just south of the 401 on Highway 49, you'll find 49 Vape. Open 7 days a week, Monday to Sunday, 6 a.m. to 11 p.m. Highway 49 in Deseronto on the Tyendinaga Mohawk Territory. 49 Vape. 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
7: Well, with this check on your drive, it does continue to be problem-free. Just did another run through the traffic cameras. No live lane issues or slowdowns anywhere on the 401 between Belleville and Brockville. Your forecast for today, a mix of sun and clouds expected with a high reaching 20. A few clouds overnight tonight, down to 10 degrees. Tomorrow's going to be a mainly cloudy day with a high reaching 21. September has a way of putting more kilometers on your vehicle. 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
1: My FM in the morning, Jamie and Lorena. Now, it's not our mystery sound, but do you know whose laugh this is? Yeah, fans of a certain TV show from the 90s might remember. There is some sad news on him, but we are looking for your favorite TV show laugh. You have to text us.
2: Mm-hmm. There are some great ones. Think about it. You'll probably come up with a half dozen right away. Talking more about TV news, John and I watching the Lizzie Borden series right now and loving it. Also, a darker take on Mary Poppins coming up. But first, we need our 10th caller for Cash FX. 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After Harry Styles, Adore You on MyFM in the morning.

0: to do.
1: My FM in the morning, we have our 10th caller. Thank you so much. We'll get chatting with them shortly. Maybe get their favorite TV character laugh. Is it this one? That iconic laugh of Mr. Belding from Saved by the Bell. There's sad news that Dennis Hoskins, who played Mr. Belding, passed away at the age of 75. So we're going to go over later this hour, Lorena, some of our favorites and also who Google says is the best TV

0: character laugh of all time. It's not this one.
1: Gorsh. LeBron here.
2: Gorsh.
0: Not Goofy, believe it or not.
2: Oh, he's one of my favorites. Well, I'm laying there last night, Jamie, trying to fall asleep, and all I could think was, Lizzie Borden took an axe and gave her father 40 whacks.
0: Wow.
2: Mother, actually, sorry. Like, come on, I'm a grown
0: woman. Did you used to skip on the playground to that song? That sounds like a skipping song.
2: Yes,
0: that's
2: and
0: terrible.
2: John and I are watching. It's terrible. We're watching the Lizzie Borden story right now, part of Ryan Murphy and his Monster series, yeah. Right? Really well done. I love Lizzie. You can't help but love Lizzie.
0: That's a weird sentence. I have it marked. I've watched the trailer. It looks like one of those that you don't binge, right? Like it's some heavy material. It's pretty gruesome, you said. Is this a sit down and watch it once, or are you just going to disturb yourself?
2: It is disturbing for sure, especially the later parts and the very beginning. But I don't know. My friend Alana binged the whole thing. She was so proud of herself. She called me to tell me.
0: Now as I watch Lizzie swinging for the fences, I'm going to be picturing you skipping on the playground now.
2: Aren't we weird the way as kids we grasp this stuff? And Ring Around the Rosie was about the plague. Like, it's just, we had songs about the Titanic. We were messed up.
0: Pretty funny
2: thought
0: that that's what ruins the story, not the fact that what she does to her parents. But whatever, I don't want to ruin the story here. Lizzie Borden series, what else is going on? You are excited about this news on Mary Poppins.
2: Yes, a new TV series based on Mary Poppins may be in development. A notably darker tone, we're told, than previous film adaptations. Adventures in the books are said to be magical, surreal, and sometimes frightening, and these are more like those. So we all know Julie Andrews originated the role in 1964. Emily Blunt did a half-decent job in 2018.
0: Hey.
2: She was fine. Julie Andrews, you cannot touch.
0: I think being half of Julie Andrews is still a compliment. I think you meant that well.
2: I did. Emily Blunt, I really love. She's great. But yes, Mary Poppins, honestly, Jamie, I probably have seen that movie 20 to 30 times.
0: 20 to 30 more than me.
2: I know.
0: I'm so sorry. Well, coming up, an amazing story about something or someone amazing in our community. It's What's Good Next, and then we'll get to these great TV character laughs. 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
1: Good morning. I'm Tim Baltz. Time for What's Good in and around Greater Napanee, where we catch up with the local newsmakers and people doing interesting things in the community.
2: A local 14-year-old is making theater history while directing a cast of 25 young performers and Doctor Experimenter in The League of Evil. Lindsay Jeffs is believed to be the youngest director at the Lenox Community Theater's history. 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
6: Well, it remains a problem-free drive this morning, both eastbound and westbound on the 401 between Belleville and Brockville. You will find still moving at the speed limit. Your forecast for today, we do expect a mix of sun and clouds with a high reaching 20. A few clouds overnight tonight down to 10 degrees. Tomorrow's going to be a mainly cloudy day with the high reaching 21. 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

0: things that I've got.
1: Our 10th caller, Cash FX. We're on the way here in just a few minutes. Jamie and Lorena with MyFM in the morning. We're also on to the great TV character laughs, like this gentleman. The iconic Mr. Belding laugh. Those kids from the 90s that watched Saved by the Bell. Dennis Hoskins, or Haskins, sorry, he passed away, age of 75. So from that, we're going to talk other great TV laughs.
2: Mm-hmm. Our text line suggests Richard suggested Nelson from The Simpsons. Yes.
1: Oh, that is iconic. Short and sweet. For sure. Short and sweet. Margie suggesting this one. That's for Andresha the nanny. That's a good one. Believe it or not what Google says is the best TV character laugh of all time. We'll share that with you before 9. Get to our 10th caller for Cash FX at $125. Get to hear that mystery sound right after Cher, If I Could Turn Back Time on MyFM in the Morning.

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1: Good morning.
2: Hello. Who are we talking to?
1: Peggy Mathonia.
2: Peggy Mathonia. How are you doing, caller 10?
1: Good. Thank you. Hopefully I'm right.
2: Hopefully you're right, Peggy, indeed. Peggy, we've been talking this hour about TV character laughs. I don't know if you can think of one off the bat, like a character that just had a really great laugh.
1: Right now, I'm so excited to get through, I couldn't even tell you.
2: You sound like you would have a really good laugh, Peggy.
1: I don't laugh much, but when I do, yeah.
2: It's good hearty,
3: oh dear.
2: Good hearty laugh, is it?
3: Yeah. Did Jamie and Lorena make you laugh ever?
1: Always.
2: Always. Yay. That is so sweet.
1: Some of the stuff you come up with is yes.
2: Some of the stuff we probably should put through a filter and think about before we say, but we don't, Peggy. All right.
1: Hey, don't get me wrong. I was listening to your filter. I was going to call in earlier. Lorena's right. With age, yeah, you don't have a filter on your mouth.
2: Peggy,
3: it disappears.
2: Don't you feel like you have to have a filter with us, okay? You let it fly if you need to.
1: I am. Okay, thank you.
2: We have $125 bucks for you, and all you have to do is tell us what this sound is. Are you ready to hear it?
1: Mm-hmm.
2: All right, here we go.
1: I think it is opening the tab on a can.
3: Oh. Ooh.
0: Your guess is incorrect.
1: Oh,
2: not the tab on a can.
1: Worth a try. Okay.
2: Worth a try. Is this where you want to show us you don't have a filter? Anything you want to say?
1: No, I won't say that because I got my grandsons here.
2: Oh, you have to be a good example.
3: Fair.
2: That's right. You don't want to teach them anything bad. I get that. All right.
1: That's right.
2: Peggy, you're awesome for following along. Thanks for being with us every morning. We hope to hear back from you, okay?
1: I'll hear you from you hopefully tomorrow.
0: Be ready to win cash. 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

0: 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Here's what's happening in Greater Napanee.
1: Good morning. I'm Tim Baltz. Here's what's coming up over the next 48 hours. It's everything you need to know.
2: Today, LARC Music and Movement is happening at the Yarker Library Branch, giving young children a chance to sing, move, and play. In Tamworth, the Otago Exercise Program focuses on lower body strength and balance for older adults. The Best in Bash Arena is busy today with a senior skate this morning at 9, public shift workers hockey at 10, and an adult skate at 12:30. Tomorrow is the National Day for Truth and Reconciliation, and the Tyendinagan Native Women's Association is hosting its 6th annual Every Child Matters Walk. The walk begins at the administrative building and finishes at the sports complex, where a new monument honoring those affected by residential schools will be unveiled. There's also plenty happening for families, including story time at the Napanee and Amherstview Library branches, followed by Steam Quest in Bath, Tamworth, and Yarker. Morningstar Mission is serving up its weekly community meal at noon, while the Best in Bash Arena has public shinny in the morning, a senior skate, and an adult skate at 12:30. Looking to sports, tonight the Amherstview Jets play in Lakefield at 7:30. On Friday, the Raiders will host the Frankfort Huskies. Then on Sunday, the two will meet, the first time the LNA County rivals will meet this season. You can submit and read more local events at napaneetoday.ca. In the newsroom, I'm Emily Chatwood.
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6: With this final check on your drive, it does continue to be problem-free if you are traveling the 401 eastbound or westbound between Belleville and Brockville. You're not going to find any live lane issues or slowdowns. Your forecast for today, we do expect a mix of sun and clouds with a high reaching 20. A few clouds overnight tonight down to 10 degrees. And tomorrow looks like a cloudy day with a high reaching 21. 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Stay on time and up to date with 401 traffic and weather together this afternoon starting at 4.

0: FM in the morning, Jamie and Lorena, and you know those laughs that just stand out in a room? It could be as noisy as old whatever, and you just hear this person laugh, and it's so hearty, so just picks you up when you're feeling down. You kind of have one of those laughs. Have you ever been told that?
1: I have been told that before. Yeah. Thank you. I have a lot of people in my life with great laughs, and you really do. There are some that you can't help but laugh when they laugh. Yes. My brother Roby is one of them.
0: Oh, yeah.
1: When he laughs,
0: you have no idea. They could be watching something on their phone with their earbuds in. If they're laughing, you're laughing at them laughing. It's that
1: Yes.
0: good. Well, we're going to tell you the TV character with the best laugh. This is according to the internet. Which TV character is the best laugh? We already discovered it's not this. So what other TV characters? Not this.
2: Gosh, something wrong here.
0: Is it this?
1: That's a good one.
0: Oh, Peter Griffin's one of my favorites, but not the answer. Why are we talking about TV character laughs and who has the best? We'll tell you right after. UB40 can't help falling in love on MyFM in the morning. Wow.

0: MyFM in the morning, Jamie and Lorena, the news of Dennis Haskins passing. Who is that? That name might not mean anything to you, but you know this.
1: Hey, what is going on here?
0: And more importantly, his laugh, the iconic laugh from Saved by the Bell's principal, Mr. Belding. 75.
2: Wow.
0: Dennis Haskins. This is my childhood watching this show. Anyone else who 90s and they had so many spinoffs. Mr. Belding. Not the greatest TV laugh of all time, though, we learned.
2: Right. Remember Janice from Friends and this laugh?
3: Smile, you're on Janice camera. I wish.
0: My goodness. If you were a fan of that 70s show. Kitty Foreman's laugh does it for me. That's so good. So it's a cartoon character, the internet tells us, has the best TV character laugh of all time. I mean, go to The Simpsons, pick your character. Dr. Hibbert, love that one.
2: Yeah.
0: We talked about this. Nelson? It's not yep. Nelson, though. Who's left for TV characters?
2: Is it SpongeBob SquarePants?
0: Oh, my goodness. It is absolutely
2: nuts.
0: SpongeBob SquarePants.
2: Yay! Okay, SpongeBob. I love SpongeBob,
0: yes.
2: By the way.
0: Oh, my goodness. What a laugh that is, though. But still, I'm remembering Mr. Belding's this morning. So great. Takes me right back to childhood. coming up after 9, we're going to talk more some TV news going on, including Mr. Belding's passing. You were talking about Mary Poppins taking a darker spin on things. And for anyone else that's watching the Lizzie Borden story right now, trouble sleeping for a lot of people. You're included, right, Lorena?
2: No, I'm sleeping like a baby. Oh. I'm just singing the nursery rhyme in my head before I fall asleep.
0: All right. That's concerning.

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1: Good morning. I'm Tim Baltz. Sun and cloud today with a high 21 degrees. Here's what's happening in Greater Napanee. LNA Mutual Insurance's 150th anniversary is being marked with a generous donation to local healthcare. On September 22nd, members of the LACGH Foundation and both insurance companies gathered to recognize a gift from Bay of Quinte Mutual Insurance. The donation will help support equipment and technology used by the hospital, strengthening healthcare close to home. Lennox and Addington County OPP have charged two people after separate vehicle stops over the weekend. A 38-year-old of Flinton faces an impaired driving charge after a ride check in Addington Highlands on Friday. A 30-year-old of Loyalist Township faces three driving-related charges following an automatic license plate reader alert Sunday. Both are scheduled to appear November the 10th. Staff at Lennox and Addington County General Hospital are raising money for the 2026 United Way KFLNA campaign. Inpatient nursing manager Holly McCabe said the partnership is a new one for the hospital.
2: I think this is our first time partnering with the United Way, which is very exciting for us. So every Friday, staff members can give $2 to wear jeans on Fridays. And then that money we try to give back to the community to a charity. So this year we've picked the United Way, and we're really excited to partner with them going forward.
1: The campaign launched September 10th with a $4.25 million fundraising goal across KFLNA. After 9 this morning, get the full local news rundown sent straight to your email. 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In sports in the NFL, it was Chicago over Philadelphia 27-7. To the NHL, the Maple Leafs have traded forwards Kirill Marchenko, Miles Wood, and goaltender Elvis Merzilkins from the Columbus Blue Jackets in exchange for forwards Matthew Nyes and Stephen Lawrence, defenseman Emile Andre, and a 2027 second-round pick. The Leafs also announced a six-year, $75 million extension for Marchenko after the trade. I'm Tim Baltz with the news that keeps you connected to where you live. 401 traffic and weather together next on Greater Napanee's 88.7 MyFM.
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1: weather. Here's Gian Inokwe in the Thousand Islands 3-day forecast from the My FM Weather Center. Sun and cloud today with a high 21. Cloudy with some fog patches overnight with a low of 10. Wednesday, cloudy with dissipating fog in the morning and a high 21. Thursday, cloudy with a chance of showers and a high of 22 degrees. I'm Tim Baltz with Greater Napanee's breaking and local news.

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1: Good Tuesday morning, MyFM in the morning with Jamie and Lorena. The most popular name for a male character in movies or TV shows may surprise you. Think about it. Maybe you'll get it. We'll let you know what it is next.
2: Yeah, then we'll get into some TV news, including one of your favorite shows, Lorena, returning for a sixth season, and another one of your favorites returning with a bit of a darker tone. And speaking of that darker tone, I have it marked on our Netflix. I haven't watched it yet. My wife will never watch any of these monster series. Ryan Murphy does the latest, Lizzie Borden. How is it?
1: It's good. And I'll tell you, I really feel for Lizzie and I like her. They do make her very likable.
2: Oh.
1: And

0: The most popular name for a male character in movies, TV shows. Think about that for a second, and you'll probably realize the name as soon as we say it. It's Jamie and Laureen. It's MyFM in the morning.
1: Mm-hmm. Amazon Prime Video has renewed Reacher for a sixth season. Well, season five is still filming. And yes, Jamie, I do like this show. I don't ever watch a full episode.
0: No.
1: I just look up when John tells me to, if Reacher has his shirt off or
0: say,
1: he's like,
0: I have a feeling
1: boxing.
0: I could ask you the storyline of any episode and you wouldn't have a clue. I can ask you how many tattoos he has and you would know the answer.
1: Yeah, 17. No, I'm just
0: Well, what's the lead character's name in Reacher?
1: Reacher, I think. Oh, let me quickly
0: give it a Google.
1: Okay.

0: It's Jack Reacher.
1: It actually is?
0: Yes.
1: Because that is the most popular male character's first name in TV shows and movies. Jack.
0: Okay. All right. I can see that, but I kind of thought it would be John.
1: And this is so funny because as soon as we named our kid Jack, we noticed this. Everything we watched had a Jack.
0: Yeah, now that you say it, okay, Jack, John. And some people who are Jack call themselves John. That's and vice versa. Yes.
1: Dennis Haskins, my goodness, kids that watched this show in the 90s, Mr. Belding, remember this laugh? Oh, my goodness. He has passed away at the age of 75, the iconic character. He was also known for this line.
2: Hey, what is going on here?
1: Oh, the goofy principal in Saved by the Bell. There's some childhood memories for me and anyone else who watched Saved by the Bell.
0: Oh, okay. A new TV series based on Mary Poppins may be in development, too, with a notably darker tone than previous film adaptations. The reboot would draw from P.L. Travers' original novels, where the beloved nanny is described as more mysterious, mercurial, and dangerous than her film incarnation. Oh, I'm picking up what they're putting down. Adventures in the books are said to be magical, surreal, and sometimes frightening. Cool. Julie Andrews originated the role, of course, and did, I don't know if anyone ever could do that role as good as her, as well as her again, in the 1964 classic, with Emily Blunt taking it on in 2018. Mm-hmm. She was okay. Of course I watched it.
1: Of course, yeah. So yeah. This, a darker tone to it. How do you feel? Because you're obviously a fan.
0: I think it's great. I like the little bit of mischievous behavior that Mary Poppins, you've always seen that she's capable of it, and she showed it a little bit, but to have her even more so, that would be great.
1: Well, coming up, we'll head to our What's Good story of the day. This is posted as well on our website. You can always check them out there. And then we're going to get back to this conversation of when guys need an edit undo in life. It came from this gentleman who said this line last week on the show.
3: Yeah, well, then if I've got to do the dishes and cook the meal, what do I need her for?
1: Ooh, edit undo. 855-WIN-MY-FM.

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1: Good morning. I'm Tim Baltz. Time for What's Good in and around Greater Napanee, where we catch up with the local newsmakers and people doing interesting things in the community.
2: Lindsay Jeffs is encouraging young people to give theater a try as she directs Dr. Experimenter and the League of Evil. The 14-year-old is leading a cast of 25 performers, many of whom are appearing on stage for the first time.
3: To be 14 directing a play is really quite young, and a lot of people were worried about my experience and if I could direct a kid's play as a kid, if they would respect me or anything. And I would say it went really well, and it was really great to be trusted with that.
2: Jeffs began acting before moving to the area in 2024 and hopes to direct another production during the 2027-28 season. Hear our full interview right now at napaneetoday.ca. In the newsroom, I'm Emily Chapwood.
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1: Here's Greater Napanee's three-day forecast from the MyFM Weather Center. Sun and cloud today with a high 21. Cloudy tonight with some fog patches overnight with a low of 10. Wednesday, cloudy with dissipating fog in the morning and a high 21. Thursday, cloudy with a chance of showers and a high of 22 degrees. I'm Tim Baltz with Greater Napanee's breaking and local news.

0: YFM in the morning. Jamie and Lorena having a good laugh over this. When the filter lets you down and brain comes up with a quick little comeback and out the mouth it comes before you have time to think, should I really say this?
1: Yeah, we had a great guy on last week who was talking about something else, but let this one drop. He definitely needs an edit undo.
2: Yeah, well, then if I've got to do the dishes and cook the meal, what do I need her for?
0: Yeah, you want to think about that one again. I'm lucky in life, so my wife actually had a hearing test that proves she can't hear lower frequencies. So the tone of my voice, she actually has a hard time. You wouldn't believe the stuff I get to repeat and edit on the fly, Lorena. I am so lucky.
1: That's so weird.
0: You can imagine the lack of filter and the quick thinking in my brain that I should really... It comes out and I get so lucky when she goes, what?
1: Gosh. Oh, I didn't say anything, honey. You must have just heard the rumblings of outside or something. That's crazy. So you're really, your wife can't hear you.
0: No, at least that, or she's just sweet enough, she's giving me another chance. One or the other. We're going to tell you some more of these that came in on our text line. Instances when guys needed an edit undo. And Lorena's going to defend it's not a gender thing.

0: My FM in the morning, Jamie and Lorena talking the edit undo in life. If you're lucky enough to get one, oh, you use it. When that wrong thing comes out, and to the gentleman we use as an example all morning, I know you said it in good fun last week when we were talking about the food divorce and how couples are starting to prepare their own meals. He brought up who does the dishes, and then this line came out.
1: Yeah, well, then if I've got to do the dishes and cook the meal, what do I need her for?
0: And I just feel like he wanted an edit undo as soon as that came out.
2: I'm not sure, because he does sound a little older, too. And I think as your age progresses, you also start to lose your filter. I know. I shouldn't even say I think, because it happened to my mother.
0: Yes.
2: And it's happening to me.
0: And I'm thinking of my grandmother, who is 85, and she has zero filter. That thought pops in, it's out with it. And I love that.
2: Yeah.
0: This is a true story. I'm not going to name names. I don't want to embarrass anyone. But woman says to man, I'm really out of shape. And without missing a beat, man says, round's a shape.
2: Oh, no.
0: Yeah, true story. And they're still together, happily married with children.
2: Okay. And I think, you know the couple.
0: Yes.
2: John and I share barbs all the time, and we can take it, and we kind of like it. But there are times where he knows he's pushed it too far, and anything to do with eating or my weight or something, he knows not to touch. The odd time, though, he will say something like, you're going to eat all that? And I just want to drink it.
0: John.
2: Yeah.
0: What about the passive-aggressive when you question their outfit, right? They say things like, are you wearing that? Or do you think you should get dressed if we're heading out soon? Meanwhile, you're already dressed.
2: Yeah. That second one is a little more gentle approach.
0: Right.
2: Are you? Yeah, but so passive aggressive.
0: So I love this straight up. Are you wearing that? Again, not good. Nothing good comes from that.
2: No. Nope. This is cool. Someone texted in their response to that guy that we had who said, you know what? If you're not cooking, what good are you? So this is the response. She says, I would shake my keys and drop them in front of him. It gets a lot of people watching if there's people in the room. Then she'd say, well, that didn't work, and try shaking and dropping them again. Then her response would be, you know how you have no gravitational pull, therefore the world does not revolve around you.
0: That is sassy.
2: I like it.
0: That's a three-point plan that you got to put the effort in, but that punchline is worth it right there.
2: Oh, yeah.
0: Still let us know those edit undo moments at 855-WIN-MY-FM. Coming up, we'll look at what's going on from our community events calendar over the next 2 days with the 48 on My

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1: Good morning. I'm Tim Baltz. Here's what's coming up over the next 48 hours. It's everything you need to know.
2: Today, LARC Music and Movement is happening at the Yarker Library Branch, giving young children a chance to sing, move, and play. In Tamworth, the Otago Exercise Program focuses on lower body strength and balance for older adults. The Best and Bash Arena is busy today with a senior skate this morning at 9, public shift workers hockey at 10, and an adult skate at 12:30. Tomorrow is the National Day for Truth and Reconciliation, and the Tyendinagan Native Women's Association is hosting its 6th annual Every Child Matters Walk. The walk begins at the administrative building and finishes at the sports complex, where a new monument honoring those affected by residential schools will be unveiled. There's also plenty happening for families, including story time at the Napanee and Amherstview Library branches, followed by Steam Quest in Bath, Tamworth, and Yarker. Morningstar Mission is serving up its weekly community meal at noon, while the Best and Bash Arena has public shinny in the morning, a senior skate, and an adult skate at 12:30. Looking to sports, tonight the Amherstview Jets play in Lakefield at 7:30. On Friday, the Raiders will host the Frankfort Huskies. Then on Sunday, the two will meet, the first time the LNA County rivals will meet this season. You can submit and read more local events at napaneetoday.ca. In the newsroom, I'm Emily Chatwood.
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1: weather. Here's Greater Napanee's 3-day forecast from the My FM Weather Center. Sun and cloud today with a high 21. Cloudy tonight with some fog patches overnight with a low of 10. Wednesday, cloudy with dissipating fog in the morning and a high 21. Thursday, cloudy with a chance of showers and a high of 22 degrees. I'm Tim Baltz with Greater Napanee's breaking and local news.

0: FM in the morning as the return of the NHL tonight. We'll talk more about those games and also some great news for PWHL fans and a Canadian tradition that we thought was gone forever but is returning. Have that news for you. Speaking of NHL, we have a game, Battle of Ontario, we're giving away tickets for. 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
1: Coming up with four things we learned this morning, including our Cash FX recap and the things men have said to their significant others that they immediately regretted. Right after Enrique Iglesias Valimos on MyFM in the morning.

0: FM in the morning. Jamie and Lorena, always an educational experience when you tune in with us. Four things we learned on the show this morning. Peggy Mathonia. Well, we learned she doesn't laugh so much. We'll get to that in a second. But she does love playing Cash FX. She does love listening into My FM in the morning. And we love you for that, Peggy. The mystery sound again. Since we've been playing it all morning, here it is again. Oh, it's so quick.
1: Yeah, there's an after sound a little bit too. I don't know what that is. Yeah, Peggy guessed a tab on a can opening, $150 tomorrow because she was incorrect. Yeah. All right, the NHL regular season gets underway tonight, the beginning of an 84-game schedule. Some people care that changed from 82. I don't.
0: Two extra games. I don't know what the NHL's doing, but they did it twice in 92, 93, and 93, 94. They're bringing it back. Will this be the year that a Canadian team ends the Stanley Cup drought, which we know is 1993? It all starts tonight. Montreal, Toronto, that's one of the big games. Carolina has their banner-raising ceremony in front of their home crowd. And then the late game of Edmonton and Vancouver to kick off the season.
1: Now, ladies are not to be outdone in these sports headlines. The CBC has announced Hockey Night in Canada is returning with the PWHL, the Professional Women's Hockey League. CBC will air 8 primetime women's games on Saturday nights beginning December 5th. Why December 5th? Also, that's ridiculous, isn't
0: it? That's when their season starts. They have a much shorter season.
1: Oh, okay. Yeah. Their season starts way later. Oh, they have many, many less teams, right?
0: They play 30 regular season games versus the 84.
1: Okay, I'm sorting all this out as we
0: talk. We're learning on the fly. We got it. Mr. Belding, Dennis Haskins, passed away at the age of 75. We were remembering this morning his iconic laugh.
1: Pee-wee Herman had a great... Thank you, someone on our text line, for pointing this out. Had a great laugh, too.
0: Yeah, and another honorable mention came in to Vincent Price. Ready to hear that one as we approach Halloween.
1: Absolutely. And SpongeBob SquarePants, as we mentioned, was number one, according to the internet. Robbie's pun of the...
0: Should have played that after Robbie's pun. That would have like worked out much better. Go ahead, though.
1: Yeah, because no one else will be laughing. Here we go. Roby's pun today. Did you hear about the claustrophobic astronaut? He needed some

0: IFM at work on a Tuesday morning. I only have 8 words for you. Hey, hey, hey, what is going on here? For all the Saved by the Bell fans out there, we've sadly lost Mr. Belding, the principal at Bayside High. He joins Screech Samuel Powers at the big Bayside High in the sky. Mr. Belding felt like everybody's principal, and Dennis Haskins, who played the role on Saved by the Bell and a bunch of the sequel TV shows. Belding and Screech went on for a long time. Well, Dennis Haskins has passed away at 75 years old, and the cause remains undisclosed. Yeah, he was around a long time into the college years and the new class. Might be a good time for a little rewatch or even go back to the original pilot when it was called Good Morning, Miss Bliss. You know, I was always happy when Saved by the Bell was on, especially when you got a double feature. It was that one show that was on Saturday mornings and wasn't a cartoon, but you looked forward to it just as much. It's Adam Weeks here with you. We'll catch you up this morning on what happened with MyFM in the Morning Cash FX. We'll send you out to enter for the Great Canadian Giveaway. And we've got lots to talk about this morning. We'll get back into a MyFM music mix with Belinda Carlisle right after a break.
1: Hey, hey, hey, hey, what is going on here? Hey, hey, what is going on here? Hey, hey, what is going on here? What is going on here?
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1: Here's Greater Napanee's three-day forecast from the MyFM Weather Center. Sun and cloud today with a high 21. Cloudy tonight with some fog patches overnight with a low of 10. Wednesday, cloudy with dissipating fog in the morning and a high 21. Thursday, cloudy with a chance of showers and a high of 22 degrees. I'm Tim Baltz with Greater Napanee's breaking and local news.

0: Uptown Girl from Billy Joel on My FM. And speaking of Uptown Girls, Anne Hathaway will not be stopping by Hot Ones, the show where you eat all the hot wings during your interview. Anne Hathaway, because she's pregnant during her press tour right now, her doctor has banned her from going on Hot Ones and eating those hot wings. Anne Hathaway, she said, I got pregnant. My doctor said I couldn't do it because I might go into early labor. Me, I had no idea that spicy food could induce labor, but here we are. Probably better safe than sorry. She's expecting her third child with her husband, Adam Schulman. And she's on a press tour for Verity, which opens October 5th.
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0: 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My-

0: Nelly Furtado on MyFM on a Tuesday morning. You know, we lost Mr. Belding, Dennis Haskins. We talked about that earlier from Saved by the Bell. But looking back on the TV shows of the past, Candace Cameron Bure, who played DJ on Full House, is now officially a grandmother. The Full House alumni's son, Lev Bure, and his wife, Elliot Bure, have welcomed their first child, a baby boy named Bond Leo. DJ Tanner from Full House is a grandmother. Time is moving along. It's Adam Weeks here with you. Of course, we played MyFM in the Morning Cash FX today. Peggy was a lot of fun.
1: Right now, I'm so excited to get through. I couldn't even tell you.
2: Yeah. Did Jamie and Lorena make you laugh ever?
1: Always.
3: Yay! Oh, you're so sweet.
1: Some of the stuff you come up with is yes.
3: We have $125 bucks for you, and all you have to do is tell us what this sound is. Are you ready to hear it?
1: Mm-hmm.
3: All right, here we go.
1: I think it is opening the tab on a can.
2: 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Ooh.
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3: Worth a try. 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
0: Sorry to Peggy, it was not a can opening, and I wonder what she would have said if her grandkids weren't around. Either way, with Peggy being incorrect, that's another $25 onto the jackpot. So we'll kick that up to $150 for tomorrow morning. 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
8: 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If you know the Petrocan station just south of the 401 on Highway 49, you'll find 49 Vape. Open 7 days a week, Monday to Sunday, 6 a.m. to 11 p.m. Highway 49 in

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1: The Algonquin Lakes Shore Catholic District School Board seems happy with the most recent EQAO results. 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
1: Here's Greater Napanee's three-day forecast from the MyFM Weather Center. Sun and cloud today with a high 21. Cloudy tonight with some fog patches overnight with a low of 10. Wednesday, cloudy with dissipating fog in the morning and a high 21. Thursday, cloudy with a chance of showers and a high of 22 degrees. I'm Tim Baltz with Greater Napanee's breaking and local news. My-

0: 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Don't forget, we want to get you out of here. We want to send you on the Great Canadian Getaway. We're talking about tickets to see the Leafs versus the Sens and a stay at the Royal York Hotel. Not too shabby. It's a nice place. Also, $500 for all of those incidentals. And all you have to do to enter the contest is head out, put on your shoes and socks, find your way down to Bay Marine on Old Highway 2 Trenton, selling fun for 50 years. You can enter the contest right at Bay Marine.
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sports are coming up at noon here on your Tuesday. That is going to do it for me, Adam Weeks. Emily will be in for your afternoon. She'll send you out to some more spots so that you can enter to win tickets to a Sens Leafs game, a stay at the Royal York, and $500 with the great Canadian.

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1: Good afternoon. I'm Tim Balds. Cloudy today with a high 21 degrees. Here's what's happening in Greater Napanee. OPP auxiliary members are teaming up across the province this Saturday for Operation Full Plate. It's a one-day food drive taking place October 3rd in support of local food banks and people experiencing food insecurity. LNA County OPP will be in Napanee at Walmart, at Amherstview Foodland, in Northbrook Foodland. The OPP Auxiliary Program has been serving Ontario communities for more than 65 years and says this initiative continues that tradition of community service. Two people are facing driving charges following separate incidents in Lennox and Addington County. A driver from Flinton was arrested after registering a fail on an approved screening device during a roadside check on Friday. And a Loyalist Township resident was arrested Sunday after an automatic license plate reader alert. Both had their licenses suspended and vehicles impounded. The U.S. ban on select Canadian imports took effect just after midnight, applying to a range of products including Canadian alcoholic drinks, molasses, motorcycles, and dairy byproducts. The restrictions will deliver another blow to businesses already struggling in those sectors after months of tariffs and uncertainty. The U.S. expanded its trade war with Canada earlier this month, announcing the bans alongside adjustments to the existing tariff regime. And as you heard on MyFM in the morning with Jamie and Lorena, a 14-year-old is making theater history while directing a cast of 25 young performers in Dr. Experimenter and The League of Evil. Lindsay Jeffs is believed to be the youngest director in the theater's history. The all-ages comedy features humor, chaos, and plot twists.
2: All of the cast is under 16 years, and it's a cast of 25, so it's a lot. We have a lot of people who this is their very first time on stage.
1: Many cast members are new to theater, with Jeffs enjoying watching them grow in confidence throughout the production. In sports, in the PGHL, the Amherstview Jets are in action tonight in Lakefield to play the Chiefs. Looking ahead to Thursday night, the Pirates will host Port Hope. Then Friday night, the Raiders host the Frankfurt Huskies. I'm Tim Baltz with the news that keeps you connected to where you live. Greater Napanee's three-day weather next.
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1: Here's Greater Napanee's three-day forecast from the MyFM Weather Center. Sun and cloud today with a high 21. Cloudy tonight with some fog patches overnight with a low of 10. Wednesday, cloudy with dissipating fog in the morning and a high 21. Thursday, cloudy with a chance of showers and a high of 22 degrees. I'm Tim Baltz with Greater Napanee's breaking and local news.

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1: It's Emily Chatwood here reporting live from Loyalist Dental Clinic in Napanee, where you can enter in to win the Great Canadian Getaway. One lucky winner is going to be winning two tickets to the Battle of Ontario. That's the Toronto Maple Leafs taking on the Ottawa Senators March 27th, plus a one-night stay at the Royal York Hotel and $500 spending cash. There's no purchase necessary, but you do have to enter in person at the participating locations. And Loyalist Dental Clinic right here at 186 Adelphi Street is one of those locations. So stop by, enter in, say hey to Anna, and you could be heading to Toronto for some NHL hockey, that hotel stay, and $500. The winner will be announced October 26th, so good luck. I'm Emily Chatwood reporting live for 88.7 MyFM and the Great Canadian Getaway.
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We did not have another winner today for MyFM The Morning's Cash FX. MyFM, you're at work and at home station. It is Emily. Well, coming up, you can share your thoughts on this one. What is something that you get embarrassed by, but it's just an everyday task, or it's something that everyone does, and you should not be embarrassed by this? For example, I was talking about this with my friends and my fiance. It's when you go wash your hands in a public washroom, you've already got the soap all over them, then all of a sudden, you go to try to use the sink, and it won't work. The automatic sensor will not register your hands. You try going in slowly, raising them up, going down farther, going and doing different motions to try to get that sensor to work, and it just won't. But then the person next to you automatically

0: 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So now you just look like someone who doesn't know how sinks work. So it's something you shouldn't be embarrassed by. It happens to everybody. Maybe even crossing the street in that little like jiffy when you're crossing the road and someone's waiting on you. So embarrassing. Why is it embarrassing? It's not. 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
1: Have you been dreaming of seeing some Leafs and Sens action? 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

0: My FM, it's Emily talking about things that are embarrassing that really aren't that embarrassing. And we're getting some good ones on our text line. Brittany texted in and said, that little walk you do after you've just bowled. That is so true. Oh, especially when you suck at bowling too, and you just kind of have to be embarrassed about that. Lacey says, the moment of saying hi to someone that looks familiar, but it's not the same person. So true. Or when you do that wave back to somebody when you're going by and they're actually waving at someone near you or behind you. So embarrassing. Other ones, people are texting in agreeing, that little shuffle walk, trying to put change back in your purse when you're in line and there's people behind you. Oh, the dread. What is something that is embarrassing that really shouldn't be, but it embarrasses you? Let me know. 855-WIN-MYFM.
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7: Here's Greater Napanee's three-day forecast from the MyFM Weather Center. A mix of sunny clouds today and a high of 21. A few clouds tonight, down to a low of 10. Tomorrow, mainly cloudy, a high of 21. Then a chance of showers on Thursday and a high of 22. 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
1: Who wants to see the Leafs take on the Sens in the Battle of Ontario? 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

My FM, we're very embarrassed by a lot of random things that we really shouldn't be. My, it's Emily. Look, there are some funny scenarios we're getting on our text line, like Sammy saying, I always feel silly crossing the street as well when my dog poops and I have to pick it up, even though it's way more embarrassing not to pick it up. And then we got HJ saying that not being able to pee in a public washroom while someone is waiting on my stall. Like, come on, start the hand dryer or something, ma'am. We got Paula saying that she always feels embarrassed when she's going down the stairs because she takes really slow. So she just feels like that people are judging her. And Jenny texting in saying when a handshake doesn't quite connect all the way. Oh, the worst. What are those embarrassing moments? They really shouldn't be embarrassing, but it embarrasses us. Maybe that's just something we got a deep diver into. Let me know your scenarios, though. We're all in this together. 855-WIN-MY-FM. That's 855-946-6607.

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4: Coming up, we are going to take a look at the type of snack that has actually grown in popularity lately. We'll chat about that coming up after 1 o'clock. Right now, though, we got Britney Spears.

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0: And I'm curious if you can unlock what that is. What do you think this specific type of snack grew in the last year? 30%. Well, I will reveal the answer coming up this hour, but you can text me what you think it is. 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
1: Ontario Provincial Police Auxiliary members are teaming up across the province this Saturday for Operation Full Plate. Two people are facing charges after separate incidents in Lennox and Addington County. 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
5: Here's Greater Napanee's three-day forecast from the MyFM Weather Center. A mix of sun and clouds today and a high of 21. A few clouds tonight, down to a low of 10. Tomorrow mainly cloudy, a high of 21. Then a chance of showers on Thursday and a high of 22. I'm Emily Chatwood with Greater Napanee's Breaking

Woodstock had a rise of 30% over the last year. MyFM, you're at Working at Home Station. It is Emily. Well, apparently pickle-flavored snacks has seen a rise in sales of 30% over the past year. Come to think of it, there's pickle-flavored everything now. And now that I think more about it, I'm really craving some dill pickle chips, and I really want some now. That could go hard. Coming up, we got some more MyFM music on the way. Plus, it too. We'll have your recap of Cash FX in case you missed it.

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Hockey Night in Canada is coming back after all. MyFM, your out working at home station. It is Emily. Well, it has been announced that Hockey Night in Canada is coming back, but it's going to broadcast the PWHL games. That is super exciting that we still get to have a little piece of Canadian hockey history. A lot of people were super disappointed when they announced it was coming to an end and it will no longer be airing, but I'm really glad we now have a more opportune way to actually watch the PWHL games. It's some great hockey. Looking forward for that

0: 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Well, what do you think that sound could be? The jackpot continues to climb. We're now at $150 tomorrow morning. 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
1: The U.S. ban on select Canadian imports took effect just after midnight, applying to a range of products. A 14-year-old is making theater history while directing a cast of 25 young performers in Dr. Experimenter and the League of Evil. 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
6: Here's Greater Napanee's three-day forecast from the MyFM Weather Center. A mix of sun and clouds today and a high of 21. A few clouds tonight, down to a low of 10. Tomorrow mainly cloudy, a high of 21. Then a chance of showers on Thursday and a high of 22. I'm Emily Chatwood with Greater Napanee's breaking into local news. 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
2: 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That's just after 3. Right now, though, we got Harry Styles.

0: it is What in the Word. What in the Word? Word, word, word, word, word, word, word, word.
1: All right, so it's a midweek edition almost here. So what do you got for us, Wendy? You give us the word. We got to figure out what it is. What am I dealing with?
0: Argo?
1: Like the Ben Affleck movie?
0: Like the word.
1: Like A-R-G-O, though?
0: A-R-G-O-T.
1: Oh, so you're doing the soft T. So it's not Argo like the movie. It's not fancy. So Argo would be... I'm really honest, I don't know anything about a T, but I'll just assume it's kind of the same thing where you do like a subterfuge thing and then you pretend something is what it isn't. Like in the movie when they pretended they were all Canadian so they could smuggle those people from behind enemy lines.
0: I mean, when you say pretend to be Canadian, what do you mean by that? Like, they pretended to have accents?
1: Yes.
0: Are you just going off of what I said?
1: No.
0: So, the novels were such a success that fans began communicating in the secret Argo spoken by the series characters.
1: Seems like we're talking about a patois here, where you, like, put on a fake accent just to pretend you're from somewhere else.
0: So it just refers to the language or set of words used by a particular group of people.
1: It's a bit of a patois, if you want to have fancy letters that sound accented in there.
0: Well,
1: Argo, patois.
0: Let me just Google patois. Give me a second.
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1: Ontario Provincial Police Auxiliary members are teaming up across the province this Saturday for Operation Full Plate. 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
4: Here's Greater Napanee's three-day forecast from the MyFM Weather Center. A mix of sun and clouds today and a high of 21. A few clouds tonight, down to a low of 10. Tomorrow mainly cloudy, a high of 21. Then a chance of showers on Thursday and a high of 22. I'm Emily Chatwood with Greater Napanee's Breaking

0: looking for.
1: iFam in the afternoon. It's Wendy and Keith. And are you a Victoria's Secret fashion model or watcher?
2: No. And I think, like, I know they canceled it a couple years ago and then for some reason decided to bring it back. And, like, I just... Here's my issue with it. Like, I'm not wearing Victoria's Secret, which may be shocking for some of you to hear, but, like, I also don't know who watches these fashion shows. Because, like, okay, let's put it this way. As a woman, do you watch a Victoria's Secret fashion show? Have you ever watched one?
1: So here's the thing I will say, because a lot of people will be like, oh, it's for the male gaze, blah, blah, blah. I think that actually it's a lot of the time, I'm not saying men don't enjoy it, but I think it could be as well for the female gaze. Hear me out, because this lingerie, like, it's pretty, it's lacy, and, you know, women are, I'm not saying it's not gifted, but a lot of the time women are the ones buying it. Mm-hmm. So I feel like, yeah, they're trying to appeal to, you know, people who are potentially buying it. And so I think that I've looked at photos and, like, I'm like, oh, what's in style this season? But I don't necessarily, like PVR it and mark it in my calendar and, like, oh my gosh, I can't wait. It's not necessarily one of those things, especially because they're not known for being the most inclusive. So, which is why I believe why it was canceled a few years ago. So it's supposed to come back. It's supposed to be more inclusive. And so if they're doing that, like, great, would love to support a little bit more. But not everyone is, you know, like, in the world looks the same.
2: Mm-hmm. Well, I mean, if you're not in it for the lingerie, you could also watch for the performances. There's going to be like Megan Maroney, the country singer, is going to be there. Who else? Megan Thee Stallion, Tate McRae is going to be there. So
1: pretty big names.
2: Good seeing Canada represented the Victoria's Secret fashion show. So I guess, yeah, if you are into it, or, you know, even if you're not, either way, it's going to be coming on October 18th.
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1: MyFM in the afternoon, it's Wendy and Keith. Coming up next hour,
2: we are going to be circling back on something we talked about yesterday. Celebrity lookalikes. If you got one and you want to tell us about it, you still got some time to get it in. 1-855-WIN-MYFM. We're also going to be talking about something that's coming back tonight and could be in your future as well. It's next hour on MyFM.

0: Here's what's happening in Greater Napanee.
1: Good afternoon, I'm Emily Chapwood. Few clouds tonight and a low of 10. Here's what's happening in Greater Napanee. Two people are facing driving charges following separate incidents in Lennox and Addington County. Police arrested a driver from Flinton after registering a fail on an approved screening device during a ride check Friday. A driver from Loyalist was also arrested on Sunday following an automatic license plate reader alert. Both had their license suspended and vehicles impounded. Lindsay Jeffs is encouraging young people to give theater a try as she directs Dr. Experimenter in The League of Evil. The 14-year-old is leading a cast of 25 young performers, many of whom who are appearing on the stage for the first time.
2: To be 14 directing a play is really quite young, and a lot of people were worried about my experience and if I could direct a kid's play as a kid, if they would respect me or anything. And I would say it went really well, and it was really great to be trusted with that.
1: Jeffs began acting before moving to the area in 2024 and hopes to direct another production during the 2027-28 season. The hike in Ontario's minimum wage this Thursday may be good in the short term, but the CEO of United Way KFLNA says it still comes up short for what people need to live on. John DiPaolo also understands it will make it difficult for businesses in KFLNA to succeed.
3: For some employers and certainly some of the small business owners and community organizations who are also facing higher costs, that's still a big jump, that $17.60 to $17.95.
1: DiPaolo suggests a living wage of $22 an hour would go a long way to help address the issues of affordability in the region. In sports, in the PJHL tonight, the Amherstview Jets play in Lakefield. Looking to Thursday night, the Picton Pirates will host Port Hope. Then Friday night, the Napanee Raiders will host the Frankfort Huskies. And the Ottawa Senators have named Thomas Chabot the 11th captain in franchise history. The 29-year-old defenseman has spent his entire 10-year career with Ottawa. He takes over from Brady Tkachuk, who was traded to Florida in June. I'm Emily Chatwood with the news that keeps you connected to where you live. 401 Traffic and Weather together next on 88.7 MyFM.
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8: If you're traveling on the 401 today, it's a smooth drive between Belleville and Brockville. Traffic is flowing well in both directions through Napanee, Odessa, Kingston, and Gananoque, with no collisions to report. Partly cloudy tonight, fog patches with a low of 13. Wednesday, mainly cloudy, a high of 20. Thursday, cloudy, a chance of showers and a high of 22. And Friday, cloudy, a chance of showers and a high of 19. 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

0: My FM in the afternoon. It's Wendy and Keith. And not too long ago, like a couple of days ago, Keith went to his high school reunion where no one recognized him, apparently, and they thought he was like a celebrity. But I feel like I realized why no one recognized you. Want to know what I think?
1: Forgettable face.
0: No, I wasn't going that direction. It's just because you have short hair now, and in high school, you were rocking like the long locks.
1: Yeah, I did. I was talking to one of my teachers about that, too. She was trying to describe to another teacher that, like, I didn't have, but was kind of just there the whole time, who I was. And she was like, oh, yeah, no, you had hair, like, which was very, it's always weird, like, talking to your teachers after you're at a school, because
0: they're so different.
1: Yeah, like, nobody would have said that back in the day. But, yeah, that was my teacher's exact words, and it was very weird. But, yeah, so

0: because I don't think too many people want to look like Ernest. We also got one from John who says, I look like, and it's very bold to admit that you look like it, but I look like Adam Driver.
1: Oh.
0: Mm-hmm.
1: It like, took me a minute from like, good girls or girls or.
0: I think it's just girls.
1: Just girls, yeah.
0: I've seen like the Star Wars movies, like the last ones
1: yes,
0: too.
1: Yes, yeah.
0: So like that's another very niche one that I.
1: Yes, I have a friend actually who was obsessed with him, like thought he was like the hottest and yeah.
0: I think it's like a vibe thing.
1: I think so too.
0: Like he's just got like a man aura where, yeah. I mean, hey, and if you got that too. All the power to you. So yeah, if you got a celebrity lookalike that people tell you you resemble, send it to us 1-855-WOODMYFM, and you know, feel free to brag a little bit.
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0: My Fam in the Afternoon. It's Wendy and Keith. Go sports, go!
1: Yeah, we got a lot of sports news coming today. I mean, over the last like 24 hours, we got a couple trades on the Toronto Maple Leafs, making some room on the roster before the big game tonight, which is their season opener against Montreal at 7 o'clock, I think, is when that one goes down. Going to be a lot of people watching, and even Ottawa with a little trade news, too.
0: Yes, so they have just named their next captain, Thomas Chabot.
1: But yeah, no, he, I mean, I think he's going to be a really good captain. And I mean, he's been on the team for a while. He's put in the work. So I think that's a very good thing. And if you like the Sens or you like the Leafs, well, we got some good news for you. And we'll talk more about that coming up in just a bit on MyFM.
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6: Looking at the 401, everything is moving nicely. Eastbound and westbound traffic is steady between Belleville and Brockville, with no problems through Napanee, Odessa, Kingston, and Gananoque. Partly cloudy tonight, fog patches with a low of 13. Wednesday, mainly cloudy, a high of 20. Thursday, cloudy, a chance of showers and a high of 22. And Friday, cloudy, a chance of showers and a high of 19. 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
1: My Fam in the Afternoon, it's Wendy and Keith, and we're just talking about some big sports news with the Leafs having their home opener tonight, and then also Thomas Chabot, now the captain for the Ottawa Senators. And
2: I was kind of wondering when they were going to do that, because I mean, we're getting pretty close to the Sens time. Like, I think Saturday is their opener. They're taking on the Leafs at home, which is going to be a nice little preview of what you could potentially be seeing with our little getaway called the Great Canadian Getaway.
1: We want to send you and a friend to see the Battle of Ontario in the Big Ronto. I'm going to get that name happening.
2: Good luck.
1: 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So this is really, you know, the Great Canadian package.
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5: No issues on the 401. Traffic is moving along between Belleville and Brockville with a smooth trip through Napanee, Odessa, Kingston, and Gananoque, and no collisions reported. Partly cloudy tonight, fog patches with a low of 13. Wednesday, mainly cloudy, a high of 20. Thursday, cloudy, a chance of showers and a high of 22. And Friday, cloudy, a chance of showers and a high of 19. 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

0: 5 o'clock. Here's what's happening in Greater Napanee.
1: Good afternoon. I'm Emily Chapwood. We'll see a few clouds tonight, down to a low of 10. Here's what's happening in Greater Napanee. Police are asking for help from the public locating federal offender Mason Jenkins, a 49-year-old, who walked away from Collins Bay Institution in Kingston on September 24th. Jenkins is wanted on a Canada-wide warrant after breaching statutory release. He is known to frequent Kingston, Kitchener, and Chatham. Information can be reported to police, Crime Stoppers, or 911. LNA Mutual's 150th anniversary is being marked with a generous donation to local healthcare. Last week, members of the LNA County General Hospital Foundation and both insurance companies gathered to recognize the gift from the Bay of Quinte Mutual Insurance. The donation will help support equipment and technology used by the hospital, strengthening healthcare close to home. The Algonquin Lakeshore Catholic District School Board seems happy with the most recent EQAO results. Superintendent of Education Sonia Mellum says they are still unpacking the results of the tests, but believe it looks promising.
2: Our math continues to be within the range of consistency and growth. So we're, you know, always looking for places where we can bring in more interventions and more supports to ensure that it's consistent and growing in a, you know, reliable fashion year over year.
1: While Education Minister Paul Calandra feels there is room for improvement, Mellum says the school board is always looking for ways to help students improve. The U.S. ban on select Canadian imports took effect just after midnight, applying to a range of products including Canadian alcoholic drinks, molasses, motorcycles, and dairy byproducts. The restrictions will deliver another blow to businesses already struggling in those sectors after months of tariffs and uncertainty. The U.S. expanded its trade war with Canada earlier this month, announcing the bans alongside adjustments to the existing tariff regime. In sports, in the PJHL tonight, the Amherstview Jets are playing in Lakefield. Looking to Thursday, Picton will host Port Hope. Then Friday night, the Napanee Raiders will be home to the Frankfort Huskies. And the Ottawa Senators naming today Thomas Chabot the 11th captain in franchise history. He takes over from Brady Tkachuk, who was traded to Florida this summer. I'm Emily Childwood with the news that keeps you connected to where you live. 401 Traffic and Weather together next on 88.7 MyFM.
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6: Canadian and U.S. markets both finished lower today, with the TSX falling as a stalled Canadian economy and weakness in financial and telecom stocks weighed on the index, while the S&P 500, Dow, and NASDAQ all also dropped as rising treasury yields, Middle East tensions, and elevated oil prices kept pressure on equities. The S&P TSX Composite Index was down 30 points at 35,460. In New York, the Dow Jones Industrial Average was down 132 points at 51,350. The S&P 500 Index was down 13 points at 7,671, while the NASDAQ Composite was down 23 points at 27,798. The Canadian dollar traded for 70.5 cents U.S. The crude oil contract was down a fraction of a cent at $89.07 per barrel, and the gold contract was up $38 at $4,206 an ounce. 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
8: The drive along the 401 is trouble-free. Eastbound and westbound traffic is moving well between Belleville and Brockville, with no collisions or slowdowns reported through Napanee, Odessa, Kingston, and Gananoque. Partly cloudy tonight, fog patches with a low of 13. Wednesday, mainly cloudy, a high of 20. Thursday, cloudy, a chance of showers and a high of 22. And Friday, cloudy, a chance of showers and a high of 19. 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My

0: lots of incredible tributes from the surviving cast members there. And it's just, you know, it sucks. It's like watching like an uncle or somebody like that just not be there anymore. It's crazy.
1: A beloved character, a beloved person. I also watched the show all the time, not just when they were, you know, in high school, but also when they went off to college. Mm-hmm. Yeah, a beloved character, and just so sad for, you know, his friends, his family, his castmates. And also, too, we lost earlier, we lost Dustin Diamond, which is also sad. So just it's hard to watch your favorite shows and the people. Oh, my heart.
0: Yeah, it's I don't know. I feel like we're getting to that age now where like the people we watched when we were like super young are kind of getting to that sort of age. And
1: it's hard. I don't like it.
0: Nope, I don't like it either. Can we just hit like the reverse button? Go back.
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0: 5 a.m. in the afternoon is Wendy and Keith. And what are we at for Cash FX in the morning?
1: Well, let's just say we did not get another correct answer today. 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
11: You're seeing good conditions on the 401. Traffic remains steady between Belleville and Brockville. Everything is moving well through Napanee, Odessa, Kingston, and Gananoque. Partly cloudy tonight, fog patches with a low of 13. Wednesday, mainly cloudy, a high of 20. Thursday, cloudy, a chance of showers and a high of 22. And Friday, cloudy, a chance of showers and a high of 19. 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My

0: in the afternoon. It's Wendy and Keith, and tomorrow is a very important day.
1: Yes, it is. It's Truth and Reconciliation Day all across the country, so everybody is going to be paying tribute and just, you know, honoring those Indigenous people who were forced so cruelly all those years ago. And not even, that's the thing, we say all those years ago, it's not even that long ago. Like, the last residential school didn't even close until, like, shockingly recently when you look it up. So yeah, we do it every year on September 30th. So you're going to see a lot of orange shirts out there tomorrow. And if you got one, make sure you wear yours too.
0: Yes, absolutely. And I think the most important part, because this whole, it's horrific when you think about it. And so I think the most important part is to listen, keep learning. So if you're looking for resources, whether you're going to an event, maybe you're going to the library, there are lots of resources out there to learn more and to support, whether you know, you're making a donation or you're just becoming more educated. DowneyWenjack.ca is a great website that you can go to that really focuses on you know, mental health resources and learning more about what this day is all about.
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12: A clear drive on the 401. Traffic is moving smoothly in both directions between Belleville and Brockville. Seeing no collisions through Napanee, Odessa, Kingston, or Gananoque. Partly cloudy tonight, fog patches with a low of 13. Wednesday, mainly cloudy, a high of 20. Thursday, cloudy, a chance of showers and a high of 22. And Friday, cloudy, a chance of showers and a high of 19. 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My

0: It's 6 o'clock. Here's what's happening in Greater Napanee.
1: Good afternoon, I'm Emily Chapwood. Few clouds tonight and a low of 10. Here's what's happening in Greater Napanee. Two people are facing driving charges following separate incidents in Lennox and Addington County. Police arrested a driver from Flinton after registering a fail on an approved screening device during a ride check Friday. A driver from Loyalist was also arrested on Sunday following an automatic license plate reader alert. Both had their license suspended and vehicles impounded. Lindsay Jeffs is encouraging young people to give theater a try as she directs Dr. Experimenter in The League of Evil. The 14-year-old is leading a cast of 25 young performers, many of whom who are appearing on the stage for the first time.
2: To be 14, I feel like, is really quite young, and a lot of people were worried about my experience and if I could direct a kid's play as a kid, if they would respect me or anything. And I would say it went really well, and it was really great to be trusted with that.
1: Jeffs began acting before moving to the area in 2024 and hopes to direct another production during the 2027-28 season. The hike in Ontario's minimum wage this Thursday may be good in the short term, but the CEO of United Way KFLNA says it still comes up short for what people need to live on. John DiPaolo also understands it will make it difficult for businesses in KFLNA to succeed.
3: For some employers and certainly some of the small business owners and community organizations who are also facing higher costs, that's still a big jump, that $17.60 to $17.95.
1: DiPaolo suggests a living wage of $22 an hour would go a long way to help address the issues of affordability in the region. In sports, in the PJHL tonight, the Amherstview Jets play in Lakefield. Looking to Thursday night, the Picton Pirates will host Port Hope. Then Friday night, the Napanee Raiders will host the Frankfort Huskies. And the Ottawa Senators have named Thomas Chabot the 11th captain in franchise history. The 29-year-old defenseman has spent his entire 10-year career with Ottawa. He takes over from Brady Tkachuk, who was traded to Florida in June. I'm Emily Chatwood with the news that keeps you connected to where you live. 401 Traffic and Weather together next on 88.7 MyFM.
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7: The 401 continues to run smoothly between Belleville and Brockville. You'll find steady traffic in both directions, all through Napanee, Odessa, Kingston, and Gananoque. Partly cloudy tonight, fog patches with a low of 13. Wednesday, mainly cloudy, a high of 20. Thursday, cloudy, a chance of showers and a high of 22. And Friday, cloudy, a chance of showers and a high of 19. 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
7: Things are looking good on the 401. It's an easy drive eastbound and westbound between Belleville and Brockville, with no delays or collisions through Napanee, Odessa, Kingston, or Gananoque. Partly cloudy tonight, fog patches with a low of 13. Wednesday, mainly cloudy, a high of 20. Thursday, cloudy, a chance of showers and a high of 22. And Friday, cloudy, a chance of showers and a high of 19. 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
8: If you're on the 401, things are in good shape. Traffic is moving steady between Belleville and Brockville, with no incidents reported through Napanee, Odessa, Kingston, and Gananoque. Partly cloudy tonight, fog patches with a low of 13. Wednesday, mainly cloudy, a high of 20. Thursday, cloudy, a chance of showers and a high of 22. And Friday, cloudy, a chance of showers and a high of 19. 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Stay on time and up to date with 401 traffic and weather together tomorrow morning starting at 6. My

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5: Here's Greater Napanee's three-day forecast from the MyFM Weather Center. A few clouds tonight and a low of 10. Tomorrow mainly cloudy, a high of 21. Then cloudy on Thursday and a high of 22. I'm Emily Chatwood with Greater Napanee's Break.

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